that isn't Japanese. I have some second gen K-pop. I have some Brazilian stuff. Just kind of a random thing I threw together. I low-key didn't plan it very well, but we're gonna get right into the first song, which is Tigara, Much Music Generation. I'm gonna get that running right now for y'all.

Hello again, guys. It's me, DJ Big Uke here. What you just heard was We Love the Music by Heartstales. I think that's one of their, like, pump-up tracks. Like, one of the ones that you would put on when you come out at a concert. You heard that? That was actually off their final live album. So that was a live recording. If Jonathan Peters remix by Da Pump, Get on the Fudo by DJ Daruma from PKCZ remix by Noritake Kinaishi, Sway, DJ Sheena, and Windy, Soundboy Thriller feat. There's like 9 E's in the featuring part. Feat Lisa by Mflow and Lisa, Jump by Ripslime and Che, and Much Music Generation by Tigra. So My thought process for this set was kind of just, I don't know, like, I had like 10 songs ready to go that were all kind of the same vibe, and then I was like, well, I have to go on tomorrow and I don't really have anything, so that's what happened. But I think the general idea is swag. I think partially because UAlbany's block party is this Monday, which WCDB will be at, so you should go. But it's 2016 themed, so a lot of this is around that time. Some of it's pretty sooner, like a lot earlier, but later in the set it will be more 2016 core. So I guess it's swag themed. I don't know, guys. When you're iron low and you're running on empty, so you genuinely start seeing things and stuff. You know, I'm just I'm out of it. Anyway, I'm gonna have 2 rock songs, and then we're gonna go a little bit K-pop after that, like Gen 2 K-pop, which I'm not the biggest K-pop head. Like, most of my experience with K-pop mostly comes from my sister, who was listening in like 2014 to like 2016 was when I was hearing a lot of K-pop, which is, I think, maybe 2016 is too late. I feel like 2014, I don't know, because there was a lot of like Big Bang, To Anyone, stuff like that. And I was like, I like this. And then, you know, K-pop kind of started to shift. I don't know if that's second gen or third gen. I think that, I don't know. I don't know K-pop terms, guys. I'm not the K-pop DJ. I don't know anything about K-pop. But then I started to kind of not like it. Like, you know, I think, no diss to K-pop, but I think it's definitely changed. K-pop has changed. Anyway, so next song is going to be by Stereo Pony. Yeah, Stereo Pony, and then Orange Range, and then Rhymester. So we'll get that going, and then we'll get into some K-pop. I low-key have a headache, so if I sound less DJ Big Uke energy than I usually am, that's why. Anyway, here is Stereo Pony coming at you now, which is an interesting band. I was listening to some of their releases. Anyway, Stereo Pony.

0: 神かと思われたが、
1: What time is it?
0: Yeah, yeah.

Again, Albany, DJ Big Uke here, and you are listening to WCDB Albany 90.9 FM Ototaku, your connection to Japanese music from across the planet. What you just heard was So Safari by Harchdales, Kono Yo Loading by Real, Tamayura by Papaya Paranoia, Evo Revolution by Mimi Haru GT, Lollipop by 2NE1 and Big Bang, and The Baddest Female by CL, and The Great Amateurism by Rhymester, and then Hitohira no Hanabita by Stereo Pony were the last songs you heard. I know it's been a minute since I came back on the mic. I wanted to say, okay, so the next song is I Am the Best by 2NE1, which went triple platinum in my household, and I just realized I'm the first person to log 2NE1 on WCDB, which is crazy to me because I consider them to be kind of like famous, but I guess not. No, I mean they are. I just don't think, maybe they're not like college radio, which makes sense. But this song went triple platinum in our household in like 20, God, what year? I don't know. I don't know the year. I owned it on iTunes. I guess 2014, yeah, 2014 or 2015. I owned it on iTunes. I paid 99 cents for it. And I think, okay, we had a picture of one of the members of 2NE1 above our staircase, but I don't remember who it was because I'm not really, look, I'm not, like, my sister's more tuned into this than I was. And she had a picture of, I think it was Bom, is her name, Park Bom, but it could have been CL, I don't know. I looked up before this, I looked up 2NE1 member with crazy bangs, because she has crazy bangs, but I think it was Park Bom, and we had her above our staircase for a while. So yeah, you know, 2NE1, classic, you know. But yeah, so this is I Am the Best by 2NE1, and then we've got some more Big Bang, some more other stuff, and then I'll come back again, because I gotta say the station ID soon, but, you know, we'll see. Anyway, I Am the Best by 2NE1, classic track. Classic.

everybody. Hello, everybody. DJ Big Uke back here. 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I had to cut it, and then she kept saying bad words. So, you know, it's gone now. Anyway, the last song you just heard was YOY by Michi. I completely forgot, but it's fine because I cut it. It's fine. Nothing happened. Nothing ever happens. You guys didn't hear anything. But yeah, don't say swears. Anyway, I wanted to say a very happy, happy birthday to Tees in Brooklyn, who my sister is hanging out with right now. Happy birthday, Tees. Happy birthday. Omedeto tanjoubi desu yo ne. You know, happy birthday. So yeah, what you just heard was I'm the Best by 2NE1 and YOY by Michi before it was cut short because she started saying bad words in it. What you're going to hear next is Hey Kami by Hasta Vista. But yeah, happy birthday, Tees. Happy birthday, Tees. Shout out Tees from Brooklyn. Happy birthday. That's the first time I've been able to shout out a birthday on my show. So, happy birthday. Anyway, next up is Hasta La Vista, Hey Kami. And then actually, I'm going to swap it up. Next up for birthday is going to be Fantastic Baby by Big Bang. And then we'll do Hasta La Vista because I think it'd be funnier. So yeah, Fantastic Baby by Big Bang coming up right now.

0: Fantastic, baby.
1: Hello, guys. DJ Big UK back here. I just got a text from my mom, and, you know, moms usually have good ideas. I'm just saying, because I just got a text request from one of our listeners, aka my mom, who just texted me saying, you need to play Gangnam Style. And she's right, you know. She's right, you know. So we're going to get some Gangnam Style up in here. I'm having a ball, actually. My headache's completely gone. So yeah. Coming up next is Gangnam Style. Let's hit it.

Hello, Albany. It is I, DJ Big Uke, and you're listening to Ototaku, which is typically Japanese music, but as you can see right now, we're kind of in Korea. What you just heard was Lovey Dovey by Tiara, Bang Bang Bang by Big Bang, Daddy by Psy and CL, Fire by 2NE1, Gangnam Style by Psy, Fantastic Baby by Bing Bang, and YY by Michi. None of this was planned. I got a request from my mom for Gangnam Style, and I was like, oh, that's such a good idea. And I wanted to play Gentleman, but that also charted, so daddy it is. I really want to see Psy. You guys gotta like Google right now, like his concerts at like, oh, it's like, it's called Summer Swag, I think. And he pops out of the floor and it's crazy. And he's very strict on like no phones at his concert. So it's like, they're absolutely insane. One day, bro, I'll be there. But yeah, none of that was planned. That was just kind of going off vibes. Gotta get a PSA rolling, gotta put out another show, you know how it is. So here is a PSA, and then I'll be right back.

0: of yourself and the lives of everybody on the road. Don't plan to drive, just plan ahead.
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2: All right. Also, I wanted to say that this Thursday at No Fun, is the Y2K rave with DJ... I want to make sure I have it right. I'm just going off memory, so let me pull it up. Y2K rave dance party with DJ Pink Pixel and Ithka, Thursday, September 10th at 8. Yeah. So that was a lot of fun, guys. I really enjoyed that. I'm having a good time. I have a few more 2NE1 songs, and then I'm gonna kind of change it up. I wish I could play Side Forever too, but I have to have some, you know, variety, or else I'm gonna get in trouble. So I can't just play 19 Side songs in a row, as much as I'd want to. So up next is... We'll do Clap Your Hands. Clap Your Hands by 2NE1, another Big Bang song, and then that's got to be it, because I've played a lot of 2NE1 this set. I got to calm it down. And then we're going to get some awesome tracks, some really awesome tracks coming up soon. So, yeah, so next is Clap Your Hands by 2NE1. Yes.

0: Hello again, Albany. It is me, DJ Big Uke. I have one more song for you, but what you just heard was CQC by Toriena, Marcelo Miser by Marcelino Metabala, and Lover's Theme by Marcelino Metabala, Under the Skin by Toriena, Noise Eo Terror by Marcelino Metabala, Diet Coke by Toriena, Canopy by Marcelino Metabala, Clap Your Hands by 2NE1, Lovey Dovey by T-Arba. I got one singular dangular song left, but before I do that, there's someone we haven't heard from all set because I've been too distracted to play it. So take it away, Yami Yugi.
1: I know marijuana is harmful. I know it can't improve my game. My friends and I have faced many battles, and we have always dueled without drugs. I wouldn't be the world's best duelist if I smoked marijuana. It would disappoint my friends and lower my concentration. And losing control with drugs is one duel I don't want to have. I must stay healthy and keep my friends close if I want to defeat my opponent's monsters. I will never dishonor myself or my friends by using drugs. That's playing a game I can't win. Honor my anti-drug.
0: Thank you, Yu-Gi-Oh! So, the final song you're gonna hear is Space Travel by Tigara, Neo Bailey Funk Mix, read by DJ Chernobyl. Okay? That's the last song. My name is DJ Big Uke. You can find me on Instagram at DJ Big Uke, or on the WCDB website at WCDBFM.com. I had a great time tonight, and I hope you all did too. Okay, final song coming at you right now.

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3: 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The Capital District's best. Okay, the spot's over now. Look, just cut it out, would you please? All right, damn it. Don't make me come in there.
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0: Hello, Capital District. 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I'm DJ Lesson 3, and the song you just heard was Drug Lord by William Bonney. This is my second set during this time slot, and it is the second part of my four-part series of these this return sessions that I've been doing, where it's all the music I listen to over summer break between semesters.
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This is the Bat Cave with DJ Goof. Oh my god, if that's not a testament to how tired I am right now. But I would never cancel my show, especially when I wanted it this late at night. That song was the Batman Beyond theme song. I'm going to keep up with that trend of playing my favorite Batman themes if I can keep it going for that long. 16 listeners! Oh my gosh. Before I get into tonight's show, which is all over the place, I want to announce a local event. Tomorrow at No Fun, Anime Jazz, from 7 to 11 at No Fun in Troy. And for more information, you can go on their website, nofuntroy.com. I have had, I think, one of the weirdest weeks of my life, but that's not even the truth. It's more of just, it's a lot. So this is all over the place, like where I was this week. It has a bit of metal, well, one metal song that I listened to yesterday when I was with some of the other DJs. Then a random song, two random songs I found, some industrial goth, and then the last 30-ish minutes is disco. I wanted to do a disco set for a while, and I couldn't find enough songs in time, and I really wanted to play these songs, so I couldn't wait any longer. But this next song is Like Starscream by On Broken Wings. A few of my other DJs, Project Psychosis and DJ Delvade, played this for me in the car the other day, and I've never really considered listening to metal before, but it's kind of good, and so here it is.

That last song you heard was Raisins by Dinosaur Jr. off their album You're Living All Over Me. This next song is going to be Let's Go Surfing by The Drums. But before I do that, I want to talk a bit, even though I technically started late. I'm just going to check in what DJ Gabe has been doing. DJ Gabe is all over the place, but I have been playing Red Dead Redemption. It's the first one, not the second one. I do want to play the second one because I already know I'm going to like Arthur. However, John Marston. Pain in the butt to play as. Maybe I'm just bad at the game. But it's amazing. I am like 9% done. I'm not doing any missions. I just like riding around. And it apparently infuriates my roommate. More like apartment mate. We don't even share a room anymore. It breaks my heart. But they'll watch me play and it's like, get back on the road. What are you doing? I'm enjoying the game I spent money on. Ugh. But I've been doing that. I'm going home this weekend. Not to go home, but to go to the Renaissance Fair. Because if there's one thing I'm going to do, it's go to these weird conventions and festivals. I like going to the Renaissance Fair. I'm actually going to make a bingo card for stuff I see. It's just going to be fun. Doing a closet call, returning to my roots of when I used to talk about Night of Seven Kingdoms every week. Doing a closet cosplay of Lionel. It's just wearing all black. It's not that hard for me. But yeah, I've spent all day doing laundry, working, doing my homework so I don't have to do it this weekend. But back to the music, because I don't think you guys want to hear me talk. You're listening to a radio station, after all, not a podcast. Here is Let's Go Surfing by The Drums.

0: 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This is the Bat Cave with DJ Gabe, and we're going to ignore how I started a song and then realized it's 11 p.m. I'm going to announce a local event. Tomorrow, September 5th, at No Fun, there is going to be an anime jazz night. If I wasn't going to the Renaissance Fair, I would be there. Seems really cool. I hope to go to the next one. For more information, go to nofuntroy.com. And here is your local PSA from WCDB. If I could find the one I want to play, here it is, Station of Sin. Thank you.
1: All right, brothers and sisters, we're back. This is Catholic Radio. We're talking about God tonight. God and all his gab and all those glorious gifts he be giving to us every day. You got any questions about God, you call me. You know the number. You know the hotline number. I can see my hotline number lighting up right now. Let's take my first caller. Son, you're on the air.
2: Hello?
1: Yes, son. Talk.
2: Am I on the air?
1: Yes, you are, son.
2: Okay, can I make a request? Can you play Private Plane?
1: No, son. You don't understand. Huh. This is Catholic Radio.
2: Cool. Can you play Ween?
1: No,
2: son. Can you play something by the band Ween?
1: Son, no. This is Catholic Radio.
2: It's
1: we don't.
2: Cool band. It's
1: we don't.
2: Ween.
1: We don't play. Can no,
2: oh,
1: son.
2: Cool. Can you play something by Billy Bragg? He has
1: no,
2: like
1: son,
2: a new
1: you
2: album,
1: don't understand.
2: You know?
1: Yeah, he son,
2: sexuality,
1: no, this is Catholic.
2: You know?
1: No, we talk about God. Son, son. We don't have sex here on this radio station. This is Catholic Radio. There is no sex.
2: Oh, you mean this isn't WCDB?
1: WCDB is a station of sin.

I'm just going to interrupt. I don't know why it started playing from the middle of the song. That's my apologies. The song you're about to hear is Stranger by Clan of Xymox, if I'm pronouncing that correctly. I have two more goth songs, and then we're going to get into disco. Why not? I am allowed to do what I want. Within restriction of the radio station, which I am partially in charge of. So I'll just shush. Here we go.

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1: This has got to be a special tribute to the houses of Newell, La Beja, and Extravaganza.

closing of the garage, when the crowd is calling down the spirit, listen.

That last song was Spring Affair by Donna Summer. Up next is More Spell on You by Eddie Jones, and then I'm ending off with another Donna Summer song. I'll be back on Mondays 4 to 5 p.m. Thank you for spending Friday with me.

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Enjoy!

0: Hey, did you see that post online about Julie?
1: I totally wrote it. Wasn't it hilarious?
0: Is all of that true?
1: Who cares? She's done anyway.
2: Are you talking about that post about Julie?
1: Yeah. Funny, right?
2: No, but that post about you was.
1: What post?
2: Oh, you didn't hear? You're fat, you're ugly, you're stupid. And oh yeah, you smell too. The whole school saw it. No big deal.
1: That's so mean. Did they really write that about me?
2: No, but how does it feel?
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Really? 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

If you're just tuning in, my name is T Wheels, and this is the Funky Corners Yacht Funk Show for 2024. Sort of our version of Yacht Rock Radio, featuring jazz and funk, reminiscent of when you're sailing the high seas on your pleasure craft of choice. Either that or just when you're chilling out with the homies. It all works. All smoothed out music and poor mixing on my part. Yeah, in the background is David Matthews. Not that Dave Matthews, but David Matthews. This was off of the Dune soundtrack from 1977. This one is Dune Part 2, Sandworms. You probably recognize it from Large Professor with a cut Mad Scientist. Yeah, even though it's a lot of mellow jazz and stuff, I do like to sprinkle in some cuts that you may recognize samples from. So yeah, let's just get into the music. This one should be on for another couple minutes. And, you know, I'm going to let it be a surprise what's coming up next. You'll have to stay tuned to find out. Catch you in a little while.

Yeah, we're going to wind things down and wrap things up with this last cut. Thanks for listening. I hope you enjoyed it. The 2024 Funky Corners Yacht Funk program. In the background is Masaru Amada with A Green Caterpillar. We had Johnny Hammond with Fantasy. Jimmy Ponder, Love Will Find a Way. Leroy Hudson, Lucky Fellow. Alan Hawkshaw with High Diver. Prior to that was Godchild with Napalon Pa Di Rion. I gave it a shot. Azmuth with Seems Like This. We had Roy Ayers before that with Hummin', Blackbird's Love Is Love, which was sampled by Metal Fingers, MF Doom. Grover Washington Jr. before that with Lauren's Dance. Yeah, he actually wrote that cut and it was performed previously by Idrid Muhammad, and you may have noticed it as far as the sample goes. Tribe took that part for, or took some of it for Push It Along. We had Dave Valentin with Sidra's Dream. Juro Inagaki and Soul Media with Breeze. Brian Bennett, Solstice, and that was sampled by Loop Pack and also by Nas. And starting things off was Dave Matthews, David that is, with Dune Part 2, Sandworms. Thanks again. I'll catch you next week. My name is T Wheels, and I'm out.

My name is T Wheels, and this is the Funky Corners Show. 60 minutes of old school rap beats, funk, and soul. With a exclamation on the soul this time. So I've been listening to a lot of jungle and drum and bass from the 90s recently. Some atmospheric stuff and also some just like raga jungle. And I've been sort of been intrigued by the breakbeats that have been used in the past. And I know jungle and drum and bass doesn't entirely fit in the Funky Corners Show, but I was thinking of creative ways to kind of tie it together. So this is what I've come up with. On this particular program, it's sort of a full show crate highlight. I'm going to start with four original tracks, not including the one in the background. And within each track has a famous breakbeat that's been used in jungle and drum and bass, but also in rap music as well. So what I'll do is I'll play the four original cuts, and then the rest of the show is just going to be rap tracks, which use one of the four beats. But that being said, most famously, a lot of them were used. These are some of the top, at least in my opinion. DJ Corrupt may be able to correct me, but in my opinion, these are probably some of the bigger break beats used in jungle and drum and bass as well. So in the background's The Funky Drummer by James Brown. When I started looking at samples back in the day, when I first started digging for samples in the late 80s, this was always my sort of my holy grail that I tried to find. And the other one was Impeach the President. That was another one I always wanted. And if I had to get one right now, I would love a copy of Synthetic Substitution by Melvin Bliss on 45. But yeah, I don't know if I could pay that much money. I don't know if it means that much to me to pay hundreds and hundreds of dollars for it. But, you know, you can always dream, you know. Maybe with a lottery win or something along those lines. But yeah, getting back to the point of things, we're going to start with Lynn Collins. She was a James Brown associate. She sent her demo tape to James back in the day, and she became one of his top female artists alongside Marva Whitney and Vicki Anderson. So her cut is Think About It. The breakbeat is probably 2/3 of the way through. I think, well, you'll know where it's from. I won't give away any rap songs that sampled it, but you're going to know. And by the way, most of these, three of the four, are James Brown, sort of James Brown associates, or he had a hand in them. The next one I'm going to play is by James Brown. It's Cold Sweat, parts 1 and 2. Again, the sample's probably maybe 4 minutes in, something along those lines. As far as drum and bass goes, it's most famously used, I think, by Ronnie Size and Brown Paper Bag. I think that was from 1997. After that, we're going to get into a third James Brown associate, I guess a second James Brown associate, Bobby Bird. This is Hot Pants, but in the 80s, what they started doing with James Brown, because of the whole sample thing, they were re-releasing singles and kind of putting out extended versions and bonus beats for all the rap producers. And that's what this is in the background, the bonus beat reprise off of In the Jungle Groove from 86. So they did that with Bobby Bird. Urban Records put out a single, and it had Hot Pants, but it also had Hot Pants bonus beats. So I'm just going to play the bonus beats part of that. And then we're going to get probably into the cut that spawned jungle and drum and bass in its entirety. It's the Winstons. It's the B-side to Color Him Father. It's Amen Brother. I actually do have this one on 45, but it's a little crusty, so I may not take that one out. But yeah, the Winstons, Amen Brother. There are multiple documentaries on YouTube about this beat and about how it transformed as a whole genre of music, and how they ended up really not getting any money for it. But a couple DJs and producers later on in life started GoFundMes to give these guys some cash. So that's pretty good. So yeah, the original tracks go Lynn Collins, Think About It, James Brown, Cold Sweat, Bobby Bird, Hot Pants. And then we're going to get into the Winstons, Amen Brother. And then the rest of the show, like I said, is just going to be samples. So hope you enjoy doing something a little bit different. And yeah, let's get into the Lynn Collins cut. This is Funky Corners on Rap TZ.

you aren't doing.

they took

Yeah, all right. I think gonna have to wrap it up right here. In the background is Public Enemy with Caught. Can We Get a Witness? Off of It Takes a Nation of Millions. We had Slick Rick. I Shouldn't Have Done It. Roxanne Shanté live on stage. The hip-hop version. Leaders of the New School. 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Big Daddy Kane Raw. NWA Straight Out of Compton. Third Base Words of Wisdom. Snoop Dogg, Serial Killer. And we kicked it off with Tyler, the Creator, with Pigs. And yeah, they all sampled the previous tracks. Lynn Collins, Think About It. James Brown, Cold Sweat. Bobby Bird, Hot Pants. And the Winstons, Amen Brother. I hope you enjoyed it. Something a little bit different. Catch you next week. As always, remember July 4th. It'll be another Yacht Funk show. So I hope you tune in for that. But yeah, more music next week. 1 week's time. Peace.

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and his latest, A Dance, A Kiss. Giveon, Jezebel, Mary J. Blige, you know that's a classic, and you know you're singing it. Don't Mind. Tank, got that flowetry in there, yes. Number 9 at Smooth R&B Radio. And something new from Jay Brown, he's back, that's called Late. New from Christian Keys, of all the Queen's Men fame, this is Love That For Us. 90.9 FM, WCBB.

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This Saturday morning, September 5th, time flies. Labor Day weekend. Chris Brown right there and Obvious. Kim featuring Floetry. You know, the original and that remix, both classic. Love Calls. Jacquees and

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Kind heart. When light enters a room, it does not ask permission. It simply reveals. Some will squint at that kind of brightness. Not because it's cruel, but because it's clear. The love you carry, the light you transmit, is not always welcomed by those still bargaining with their own reflection.

I'm Mark Stevenson. It's Up to Risin's Today Some Smooth R&B, Saturday mornings 4 to 6. This Saturday morning, September 5th, Labor Day weekend. Hope you're having a good, safe one, right? Eric Bellinger right there. Cry in Front of You on tour with Chris Brown and Usher. Jill Scott, Miss Jill Scott, Don't Play. Oh my goodness, don't we love her? Maxwell and Ascension, Don't Ever Wonder. You know you're moving, singing it to that one, the classic. October London, Silent Treatment, number 7 at Smooth R&B Radio. And something new from Rhapsody. She is back, one of the best lyricists in the game, point blank, period. And Apple Juice, new from Q Parker of 112 fame, Stare, 90.9.

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gospel hits Sunday morning 6 to 10, and we throw some gospel classics in there too. 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

his latest music, Soul Child. Oh my goodness, hands in the air and wave them. Teach Me, the classic. Century, Don't Mind, number 6 at Smooth R&B Radio. New, Q Parker of 112 fame, Stare. New from Magnus Ferrell. He's the son of actor Will Ferrell. This is

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1: I like the sinister beat.

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They did. They locked him up. He did a U-turn. They locked him up. And then he took the damn woman with him. Took Tiny down there with him. Tiny had never been locked up until this was to go down there and drop the hit.

Let's get the party started. See you at the bar, you was hardly talking. That's when I knew that your heart was scarring. Friends to lovers need a part to star in. 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

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This Saturday morning, September 5th, Labor Day weekend. Oh, I meant to mention UAlbany's website, albany.edu. Dave and Tim's right there. Great video for that rain dance. T.I. and Summer Walker, the new one, and won't. Anthony Hamilton, oh, that reminds me of a cookout and hearing that Best of Me. I don't know anybody who's cooking out right now for Labor Day weekend. I don't know. Times are tough, and it costs.

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Ollie Silk featuring Jeff Ryan, Yes Sir, moves up to number 9 this week into the top 10 at Smooth Jazz Radio. Midnight Star, The Cookout Jam, you know, Curious. Hubert Eves IV, yes, the son of Hubert Eves III of D-Train fame, that is, She Said Yes. Surface, the classic, you know you're singing that. And Closer Than Friends, Nicholas Cole, Green Light, former number 1 at Smooth Jazz Radio, number 10 this week across the country. And new Vincent Moore and Justice League featuring Stacey Harcum. That was We Can Be Lovers, the Smooth Jazz version. 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

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You got it on the Contemporary Jazz Cafe. 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Music there from Kayla Waters, the daughter of Kim Waters, and Bountiful number 5 at Smooth Jazz Radio. Maze featuring Frankie Beverly. What are some of your favorite Maze featuring Frankie Beverly classics? Let me guess. All of them. All right, including that one, Joy and Pain. We had those remakes, so it was time to bring the classic back. Greg Manning featuring Kirk Whalum. Yolanda, number 7 at Smooth Jazz Radio. Sade, Come On Now. Oh, my. Nothing Can Come Between Us. You can put any Sade album on. Just play it start to finish. Jazz Funk Soul, Simpatico, number 6 at Smooth Jazz.

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And we throw some gospel classics in there too. 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This is Saturday morning, September 5th, Labor Day weekend. And Mindy Hebert featuring Delisha Thomas, Falling in Love. Number 4 at Smooth Jazz Radio. The Isley Brothers, Between the Sheets, the absolute classic. Had to bring that back. Beyonce has the remix to Morning Dew that's out right now featuring Jay-Z. He's got some of that Isley Brothers Between the Sheets in there. Lindsey Webster, What Is Meant to Be, number 3 at Smooth Jazz Radio. Bernard Wright, Who Do You Love? LL Cool J took that with Total

5th, Labor Day weekend. Have some good, safe fun. Eric Darius right there, Maputo Nights. 2 weeks now at number one at Smooth Jazz Radio. All right. Freddie Jackson, the classic. You know you're singing that. Nice and slow. Reagan Whiteside, love this title. And Love Reimagined. Number two at Smooth Jazz Radio. Stevie Wonder, the absolute classic, All I Do. Did you know that there are background vocals on that song by Michael Jackson?

along with Walter Beasley, new music, 65 Bounce. Got new music right now from Carola Albert. She's back. This is Vertical Horizon. We'll try to throw a new groove in the Phoenix, too. New from Carola Albert, 90.9 FM, WCDB. 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

That's the three sounds right there, featuring one of our birthday features for the week, Mr. Gene Harris, doing Things Ain't What They Used to Be. And indeed, that is always the case. It's 9 after the hour. 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Bill McCann here with you as your host for this, the Saturday morning edition of Jazz here on WCDB. We are here at the University at Albany, part of the State University of New York. 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Click on it. Up will pop a box. 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We'd be delighted to give you a shout-out. And there's any number of ways you can communicate with us here on the Saturday morning edition of Jazz. 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Give us a call after about four rings, it goes to the switchboard. That's okay. Hang up. Try again. Ultimately, I will see the light bulb flashing on the ceiling. People say, why doesn't it ring? Well, it would disturb the what I'm talking about. It flashes on the ceiling. Anyway. That's how the sausage is made, ladies and gentlemen. But you can give us a call, send us an email, go to WCDBFM.com, use the request feature, whatever works for you. We're just always delighted to know you're getting your weekly therapy session known as the Saturday morning edition of Jazz. As is our custom, we'll bring you all sorts of great music, some old things and some new things, all kinds of things in between. Our birthday features for the week include Art Pepper, Gene Harris, Horace Silver, and Gene Ludwig. And the jazz world lost several masters recently, including Cassandra Wilson and Gene Bertoncini. And we'll make it a point to honor their memory and feature selections from them over the weeks to come. And the big 52nd Street in the Sky definitely got a bit more hip. So may they rest in peace. Hey, don't forget, we got all sorts of things to tell you about. A Place for Jazz will be kicking off its new season in a couple of Fridays. On September the 18th, Jean-Michel Pilk, Francois Mouton, and Ari Honig bringing their trio to A Place for Jazz. By the way, our concerts are now at 7 o'clock, not 7:30, so please make a note of that. We don't want you showing up late. New start time, 7 o'clock at A Place for Jazz. And that'll be followed by Nicole Zaratis' quartet October the 2nd, The Cookers, on October the 16th, and and a couple of changes to that lineup. Now, Jeremy Pelt will be in the band, along with Craig Handy, George Cable, Cecil McBee, Billy Hart, David Weiss, and Azar Lawrence. That's going to be a hell of a night. Then Ernie Watts coming in from California on October the 30th, and Ali Ryerson with Larry Ham, Lou Pappas, and Tom Melito. And, you know, we're a 501c3 all-volunteer membership-based organization. Membership is key to A Place for Jazz. 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And as I tell people, at A Place for Jazz, our tickets are omnisexual. That's right, they're omnisexual. That means they're not specific to a concert. You can use our tickets for the season at any particular concert in the season. So there you go. 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You can find out all about it. We hope you become a member. Hey, speaking of great things, this afternoon, Saturday, September the 5th, beginning at 12:30, down at Jennings Landing on the Hudson River, the annual Albany Riverfront Jazz Festival. It'll kick off at 12:30 with the Shiri Zorn Trio, followed by the Harlem Gospel Travelers. Hey, the Art Deco Trio with Dave Gleason, Mike Lawrence, and Pete Sweeney on the bill. They hit at 3:30. And then the New Breed Brass Band and Ghost Note. AlbanyEvents.org will have all the details. Also tonight, if you want to take a short drive, Saturday the 5th, 7:30 to 9 at Skinner Hall at Vassar College. 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Again, Skinner Hall at Vassar College, Saturday night, 7:30. 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
Hey, also tonight, Saturday the 5th at 8 o'clock, the great Bill Charlap and his trio will be at the Maverick in Woodstock. Joining Bill will be David Wong and Dennis McCrell. Also, we'll tell you about some great things happening at the Bourbon Room, the Landing Hotel at Rivers Casino. We'll tell you about Lydia's Cafe, 9 Maple Avenue. We'll tell you about Panzas. We'll tell you about Jazz Vespers. Lark Street Tavern has a bunch of great stuff. Thursday nights at the Van Dyke kicking off next week. And we got some great stuff with Chuck Lamb and Troy Roberts, a phenomenal saxophonist, will be at Cafe Lena next Tuesday the 8th. Jazz at Bard next Tuesday as well. We'll tell you about a bunch of things coming up. The inaugural Williamstown Jazz Festival next weekend. The Hudson River Jazz and Jam. Some great stuff happening at the City Winery Hudson Valley. 2026 Porch Fest. A celebration of Warren Bernhardt. The annual Lake George Jazz Weekend. Some great stuff coming up at the Egg. Up at Skidmore. And up at the wonderful Troy Savings Bank Music Hall. I'll also tell you about the Fall Into Jazz Festival. Mr. Joe Barnett. There's so much great music going on in jazz world here in the Capital District. And as Lee Shaw would tell you, do yourself a favor. Be your own best friend. 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It needs all the help it can get. And that means it needs you to do that voodoo that you do so well. 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So, as Christy DeLamato Doyle would tell you, this morning, wherever the muses take me, that's where we will go. That and a whole bag of hot potatoes. We're glad you tuned in here to the Saturday morning edition of Jazz. Gene Harris, born September the 1st, 1933. And he's celebrating his 93rd birthday up in the big 52nd Street in the Sky. You know, these old-time Blue Note records are just phenomenal. And they have so many great classic tunes. This one's called Moods, recorded back in 1960, released in 1961. Just all kinds of great tunes that you might be familiar with. We're going to hear this one. I just like what he does. It's a Clifford Brown composition called Sandu. This is like the Three Bears. Not too fast, not too slow. It's just right. Perfect to get us going here on WCDB.

There you go, September Song. Gene Harris and his quartet, featuring Ron Eshte on the guitar, Luther Hughes on the bass, and Paul Humphrey on the drums, on the side called Brotherhood on Concord. Going back to 1995, Gene Harris turned 93 up in the big 52nd Street in the Sky this past Tuesday, born September the 1st. Back in 1933. Love me some Gene Harris. And before that, Sarah Vaughan with Clifford Brown on a classic going back to 1954 on the MRC label, doing September Song. Sarah with Clifford Brown, the Vice President, Paul Quinichet on the tenor sax, Herbie Mann on the flute, with Jimmy Jones on the piano, Joe Benjamin on bass, and Roy Haynes on the drums, arranged and conducted by the great Ernie Wilkins. Sarah Vaughan with Clifford Brown. September Song. Hard to believe September's here already. Yowza. And Labor Day this coming Monday. Hope you have a great weekend as we head swiftly towards the fall. I got to look up when the first day of fall is. Got to plan our fall show, as we usually bring you the songs of the season. We got some good stuff coming up the next bunch of weeks. We got we'll feature some music for Brother Jack McDuff, his centennial birthday coming up. John Coltrane. We're going to do 2 weeks solid of John Coltrane later this month, so stay tuned for that. Later on in the year, we got some Jimmy Heath has a centennial coming up. Lou Donaldson has a centennial coming up. We got all sorts of great music coming up, so be on the lookout for all of that as we bring you some great music each and every Saturday morning here on the Saturday morning edition of Jazz on WCDB. All sorts of folks tuned in. Big Nick Mondello getting some jazz therapy down in Long Island. Carol Harnoff in the Big Snapple. Joe Cortini out in Western New York. My good buddy Dave Perry. Steve Harwitz, the Bravers down in Florida. Got people all over checking us out, getting some therapy here on the Saturday morning edition of Jazz. We're always glad to know you tuned in. Got a nice call from Bill Morrison. He said he was at the last Jazz on Jay. He counted 7 folks wearing Saturday morning edition of Jazz t-shirts. Bill said he was wearing his black. He saw some purple ones and some red ones. And well, we always appreciate when people get out there waving the flag about the Saturday morning edition of Jazz. Be sure to tell all your friends. They can tune in. And speaking of tuning in, don't forget about the rebroadcast of this program. That's right. Sundays from 10 a.m. until 2 p.m. All the pieces you miss on Saturday, you can get on Sunday. And that's a good thing. Tune in to the rebroadcast of this program Sundays at 10 right here on WCDB. It's supposed to be a beautiful weekend here in the Capital District. I hope to see you all down at the Albany Riverfront Jazz Fest. I'll be down there handing out flyers for the upcoming season of A Place for Jazz, which kicks off on September the 18th. So if you see me down there, I'd appreciate it if you come and say hello. Always good to hear from folks. Heard from the biggest Monk fan on the planet. Saying, wishing you and yours a safe and wonderful Labor Day weekend. Also, happy birthday on September the 10th. Wow, the biggest Monk fan on the planet knows when my birthday is. God bless you, brother. And he said, yeah, things ain't the same indeed. He referenced the loss of our dear friends Tim Coakley and Bill Goss. And, yeah, that's 2 huge losses. We've lost some great jazz DJs here in the Capital District. Teddy Macedas being one of them, and Bill Goss, and then Tim Coakley. So they're up there in the big 52nd Street, this guy doing the hang. We'll see them, certainly. Don't you worry about that. But I'm not in any hurry. Hey, speaking of Tim Coakley, mark your calendars for next April the 4th. We will be doing a celebration of life for Tim at Schenectady County Community College. So mark your calendars for that. And it'll be as part of a huge Jazz Appreciation Month celebration to honor the life and memory of the wonderful Tim Coakley. Again, that's next April the 4th for those of you playing at home. In the meanwhile, let us get back to the music. And we'll get one more from the Three Sounds. They did so many great records. The Three Sounds, for those of you playing at home, Gene Harris on the piano, Andy Simpkins on the bass, and Bill Dowdy
on the drums. They put out a slew of records on the Blue Note label. Then Gene kind of went away. And then he was living in Idaho, of all places. And Ray Brown went and hunted him down in the late 70s and got him back in the saddle. And then Carl Jefferson got Gene to record so many great things on the Concord label. So, Gene Harris. So we got a record here. It's called Black Orchid. I remember back in the day I picked this up. It was a Japanese import. It cost me like $25 because I was loving me some Gene Harris. So, but that's the way it is, you know. You want something, you got to pay the fiddler, right? Anyway, let's. What do I want to hear? I'm consulting with the muses for the moment, so bear with me. Do I want to do that? I don't know if I want to do that one. Do I want to do that? No, I don't know if I want to do that. All right, we'll do this one. I got to hit the button, though, so give me a moment. Talk amongst yourselves. Okay, this is a tune written by Sammy Fain and Paul Francis Webster, for those of you playing at home, going back to 1962 on the Blue Note label, a side called Black Orchid, the Three Sounds, doing Secret Love. Let's check it out right here on WCDB.

I tell you, I just love that. I can listen to that tune over and over again. It's called Dynaflow. Stan Kenton featuring Art Pepper. One of our birthday features. Art Pepper celebrated his 101st birthday up in the big 52nd Street in the sky this past Monday. Born September the 1st, 1925. Passed away in June of 1982. This on a side on Definitive Records called Those Kenton Days. Complete Kenton's Capitol Studio recordings featuring Art Pepper's solo. It was a gift from the late Teddy Macedas to me many years ago. And I always love this recording. Love Teddy Macedas up in the big 52nd Street in the sky. Dynaflow, what a band, by the way. Going back to 1951, featuring a host of great cats, including Maynard Ferguson, Shorty Rogers, Milt Bernhardt, along with Bud Shank and Art Pepper, Bob Cooper, also Shelly Mann, just a bunch of great cats in this band, and some nice solos. Art Pepper had an alto solo with Mr. Don Bagley on the bass and Stan Kenton on the piano. Just gotta love some Art Pepper. More from Art in just a moment. Before that, we heard Secret Love, The Three Sounds. Andy Simpkins, Bill Dowdy, and joining Gene Harris, we heard Secret Love, Sammy Fain, Paul Francis Webster composition on the side called Black Orchid, recorded back in 1962 on the Blue Note label. Gene Harris celebrated his 93rd birthday this past Tuesday up in the big 52nd Street in the sky. Anywho, Timothy Aloysius Coakley, those of you who listened to this program over the years know that one of my all-time favorite people, and he passed away on July the 14th, and he certainly missed. He gave me this next recording. It's Art Pepper Smack Up on the Contemporary record labels, recorded in October of 1960, released in 1962. And Timmy loved this record. He always told me about it. Timmy was in the National Guard. Some of you may not know that. In Utica. And during the Cuban Missile Crisis, he was sent to Fort Gordon, Georgia. The Cuban Missile Crisis was October the 16th, 1962, to October the 28th, 1962. And it was before I was born. But by all accounts, the world was on edge. And it was almost a bad scene. It was a bad scene, but it could have been worse. Anyway, so Timmy's down at Fort Gordon, Georgia, and the nearest town is Augusta, Georgia, you know, where they play the Masters and all that. And so he took a ride into town, and he went to a place called the Home Folks News and Records in Augusta, Georgia, and the Smack-Up LP was on display. And it may or may not have been playing. I honestly can't remember if it was playing, but it was on display for sure. Timmy gave it a gander, and he decided to take it home. Went back to the barracks. They had he had a fellow in the barracks who had a one of those portable turntable doodads, and so Timmy played it. And anyway, so Timmy always loved this record. And so one year for Christmas, he gave it to me as a present on the compact disc. So we're going to hear it. This is Art Pepper and his quintet with Jack Sheldon on the trumpet, Pete Jolly on the piano, Jimmy Bond on the bass, and Frank Butler on the drums. And we're going to hear a bit of bassing.

Art Pepper's Quintet on Contemporary, going back to 1960, released in 1962, a gift from one of my all-time dearest friends, the wonderful Tim Coakley. Let's check it out right here on WCDB, Albany.

That's a cool tune written by Horace Silver called Opus Defunct. Art Pepper Plus 11. It's modern jazz classics, and it's arranged and conducted by the great Marty Paich. Going back to 1959, one of my Desert Island recordings on the Contemporary label. And that's recorded with a great band, Art Pepper, plus Pete Candoli, Jack Sheldon, Dick Nash, Bob Bennett of Oldson with Vince DeRosa, Herbie Geller, Bill Perkins, Med Florey, Russ Freeman, Joe Mondragon, and Mel Lewis. Not a slouch in the bunch. Some great music from the wonderful Art Pepper, who celebrated his 101st birthday this past Monday up in the big 52nd Street in the Sky. We'll hear a bunch of music from Horace Silver during this program, but Horace wrote that tune. Thought it'd be a nice way to tie them together on this great record. Before that, we heard a bit of Basie, the Art Pepper Quintet, featuring Jack Sheldon, Pete Jolly, Jimmy Bond, and Frank Butler, going back to 1960. It was released in 1962. Jim Coakley of the National Guard called up for the Cuban Missile Crisis, and he was down at Fort Gordon, Georgia, went to a local record store in Augusta, Georgia, and picked up this recording, Smack Up, and bought the record, went back to the barracks and played it, and the rest, as they say, was history. So one year for Christmas, he laid a copy of this on the CD on me. So for that, I'll be forever grateful. Pete Jacobs and Carol Henry down in Florida reminded me. Pete, a dear friend of Tim Coakley's, a former student of Timmy's. And they reminded me of the story of Timmy and one of his buddies. They were in basic training at Fort Dix in New Jersey and went into Manhattan to see some jazz. They went to Birdland and the famous Pee Wee Marquette, the doorman in his uniform. They affectionately, I don't remember who it was. It was either Dexter or somebody referred to him as half a something or other. I cleaned it up for the family show. But anyway, they were in their uniform and they asked Pee Wee Marquette if there was a discount for members of the military. And he proceeded to unleash a tirade of epithets, etc., to Timmy and his buddy. So they retreated hastily, and but Timmy always got a kick out of that, of being talked down to, or actually, in the case of Pee Wee Marquette, it would have been getting talked up to by Pee Wee Marquette. Tim Coakley, anyway, a great story. Thanks for reminding me of that, Carol Henry and Pete Jacobs down in Florida. Anywho, what else we got? Well, it's after the first hour has speedily gone by here on the Saturday morning edition of Jazz. We are here at the University at Albany, part of the State University of New York. We're funded by the Student Association here at UAlbany. So we thank them for their support, and as always, we thank you for making us a part of your day right here on the Capital District's Best. 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Longtime listener Randy Jennings sent me a note reminding me. He said, "Hi, Bill, would you please say something about the passing 2 weeks ago of Lou Pettis at 95 years of age, a fine tenor sax player from Boston Spa, all around good guy. He stepped down from playing with the Nisky Dixie Cats 2 years ago, saying that, quote, he didn't need to be in six bands at the age of 93. He was playing regularly with the Burnt Hill Melody Makers through spring of this year. Condolences to all his family and friends." Yes, thank you, Randy, for reminding me. Lou Pettis were in the area for so many years on the scene playing. And so, yeah, we were certainly happy to take a moment to remember the late Lou Pettis, again, on the scene for so many years here in the Capital District in a variety of bands, etc. And I know he had many friends and colleagues in the jazz world and the musical world here. So certainly happy to take a moment to remember the late Lou Pettis. And you can read all this, a nice obituary in the paper that if you want to go look that up. Lou Pettis. Thank you, Randy. Appreciate you reminding me of that.
Hey, this afternoon, the annual Albany Riverfront Jazz Fest, beginning at 12:30 down at Jennings Landing on the Hudson River in downtown Albany. Sherry Zorn's trio at 12:30 kicking things off. The Harlem Gospel Travelers at 2. 3:30, the Art Deco Trio with Dave Gleason, Mike Lawrence, and Mr. Peter Sweeney. And then the New Breed Ghost Band, Brass Band, I should say, and then Ghost Note. AlbanyEvents.org for all the information. I'll be down there handing out flyers for a place for jazz. So if you see me, be sure to come up and say hello. Hey, tonight, September the 5th, 7:30 to 9, Skinner Hall at Vassar College. 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You can find out under events. Also tonight, September the 5th, 8 o'clock, the great Bill Charlap and his trio will be at the Maverick in Woodstock. Joining Bill will be David Wong and Dennis McCrell, maverickconcerts.org. And also up in Glens Falls tonight, 9 till midnight, at the Bourbon Room, the Rob Lindquist Trio with George Muscatello and Matt Niedbalski, downtownsocialgf.com for all the information about that. Chad McLaughlin tonight at the Landing Hotel at Rivers Casino, next Friday at the Rivers Casino in the Landing Hotel, the wonderful Michael Benedict Jazz Vibes. So check that out. Chad McLaughlin tonight, Michael Benedict next Friday, September the 11th, the Landing Hotel, ny.com for all the details. Lydia's Cafe in Stone Ridge tonight, Saturday the 5th, 7 o'clock. Joel Harrison with David Gilmore, Ben Zwerin, and Bram Kinchelow. Next Saturday, Pete McCann, Ben McCann, Matt Pavolka, and Tim Horner. All sorts of great music coming up. Lydia's-Cafe.com for all the information. It's down in Stone Ridge, New York, just right next to Kingston. A hop, skip, and a jump down the New York State Thruway for those of you in the Capital District. Hey, 9 Maple Avenue, tonight, Saturday the 5th, John Savage's quartet. Next Friday, Rick Rossoff will have his band, 9MapleAv.com. Jeff Halstead at Panzer's. Don't forget Sinatra and Friends every Sunday at Panzer. And this coming Sunday, that would be tomorrow for those of you playing at home, Michael will be joined by the wonderful Colleen Pratt and then Mr. Charles Cornell making his yearly visit to the Capital District. Charles, a phenomenal pianist. He'll be joined by Stephen Kirstie and Matt Niedbalski. That's one night only. Michael Panza and Colleen Pratt with the Charles Cornell Trio. Panzasrestaurant.com for all the details. 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Wayne Hawkins and Mike Lawrence will be giving you some music for the soul. That's 5 o'clock at the First Reformed Church of Schenectady. Coming up on Monday, the jam session at the Lark Street Tavern at 7 o'clock, hosted by Tariq Shaw. Tuesdays, jazz at Lark Street Tavern at 7 o'clock. This coming Tuesday, the Terry Gordon Trio, the Lark Street Tavern. .com. And then some new music on Thursday nights at the Van Dyke in Schenectady, 2 sets, 6 and 9, free entry with the tipping of the musicians strongly encouraged. It'll be at the downstairs location of the Van Dyke, that's Stella Pasta Bar on Union Street in Schenectady. Tyler Giroux, next Thursday, September the 10th, happens to be my birthday, for those of you playing at home, 62. What can I tell you? Tempest Fugit, as they say. StellaPastaBar.com. Also, we've got some great jazz next Tuesday, I should tell you about. Jazz at Cafe Lena with saxophonist Troy Roberts, with Chuck Lamb, Rich Syracuse, and Jeff Seed Siegel. Troy Roberts, a phenomenal saxophonist. He'll be again joining Chuck Lamb next Tuesday the 8th at 7 o'clock, Jazz at Cafe Lena. Also next Tuesday, if you want to take a ride down the Hudson River, Jazz at Bard. Marilyn Crispell and Angelica Sanchez having a fundraiser for their jazz series, An Evening of Jazz at Bard College. It'll be in the Conservatory Performance Space, music.bard.edu for more information about that. And we'll leave it right there. Hey, as Lee Shaw would tell you, do yourself a favor, be your own best friend. 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And that means it needs you to do that voodoo that you do so well. 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We'll get one more from Art Pepper before we mosey on along. We still got some great music from Horace Silver for his birthday. Gene Ludwig, great organist, had a birthday yesterday. We'll feature some of his wonderful music. Then we got a bevy of new releases. We'll also take a moment to remember the late Cassandra Wilson and Gene Bertoncini, and tell you also about all sorts of great music coming up.
stay tuned. In the meanwhile, one more from Art Pepper. This is a classic, going back to 1957. Art Pepper meets the rhythm section, a storied session with Red Garland, Paul Chambers, and Philly Joe Jones, the rhythm section of the first great Miles Davis quintet. Miles was in town, Art Pepper was having some tough times on drugs and all that kind of stuff, and so they didn't tell him until the last moment. He went into the studio. His saxophone was in poor shape. If I recall, they had to put some scotch tape on the cork to keep it on there. Anyway, if you read it in his autobiography, Straight Life, it's one of the great jazz reads, you could read all about it. Anyway, I digress. This is a tune called Star Eyes, Art Pepper. It's absolutely beautiful. I hope you like it. Let's check it out right here on WCDB, Albany.

That's the late Cassandra Wilson, who passed away earlier this week at the age of 70. Lover, Come Back to Me, on her recording going back to 2007 called Loverly. Marvin Sewell on the guitar, Jason Moran on the piano, Lonnie Plaxico on the bass, Herlin Riley on the drums. Interesting, I was looking, I got to look it up. They got a nice muted trumpet on there, but there's no credit in the liner notes unless I missed it, but it's not in there. Go figure. On the Blue Note label, the late Cassandra Wilson, one of the great singers of her generation, and she passed away again earlier this week at the age of 70. That's 70. As I turn 62 this coming week, that's 70. That's too close, but she's up in the big 52nd Street in the sky, and may she rest in peace, Cassandra Wilson. More from Cassandra in a moment. Before that, we heard Star Eyes, Art Pepper Meets the Rhythm Section, going back to 1957 on the Contemporary label. Red Garland on the piano, Paul Chambers on the bass, and Philly Joe Jones on the drums. Indeed. Cassandra Wilson. And again, one of the great singers of her generation. I had the pleasure of seeing her a few times up at SPAC, and also she did a great show many years ago at the Troy Savings Bank Music Hall. And let me check out a couple of her things. Here's Cassandra on a side called Glamored, and she's doing a tune that became quite a popular vehicle for folks. It's just a song that's ripe for interpretation. It's a pop tune that you're familiar with, I'm sure. It's called Fragile. Cassandra Wilson right here, going back to 2003 on the Blue Note label on WCDB Albany.

That's the late Cassandra Wilson doing Don't Explain. That's on a side called Coming Forth by Day on the Legacy label, going back to 2015. Before that, we heard Fragile, a great tune written by Sting. And that's on a side, Cassandra Wilson, Glamored, 2003 on the Blue Note label. Cassandra Wilson left us way too soon this week at the age of 70. And I know you'll be able to hear any number of tributes to Cassandra. And one of the great singers of her generation, to be sure. Cassandra Wilson. And what else? Got a nice note here from Dan and Tina Martin. They said, hi, Bill. Special request. Could they ever repeat a couple of Bill Goss's shows, especially around the holidays? We miss listening to him. You and him were always great on the weekends. Love the music and you. Dan and Tina. Yeah, you know, it's funny. I don't know that they have an archive of Bill Goss's programs. I don't know that. I will inquire. But, yeah, no, we definitely miss them. Fridays aren't the same without the TGIF Jazz Party. That's to be sure. The late Bill Goss, who passed away last December, tragically. Just, they found him by his front door. He had been ready to go out. And when he didn't show up for his annual Christmas show, I knew there was a problem. So, very sad indeed. Bill Goss. Anyway, Dan and Tina, we appreciate you listening. And, yeah, Bill's up in the big 52nd Street in the sky, to be sure. Bill Goss. Anyway, let's tell you about a few things before we mosey on along to feature some music from the great Horace Silver, who celebrated his 98th birthday Wednesday up in the big 52nd Street in the sky. Hey, next weekend, Friday the 11th through Sunday the 13th, the inaugural Williamstown Jazz Festival taking place in Williamstown, Massachusetts. The festival host and MC will be 2018 NEA Jazz Master Todd Barkin. And it's being promoted as 3 days, 3 venues, 1 festival. And there's just a great lineup throughout the whole weekend. Folks like Arturo Sandoval, Brandy Younger, Connie Han, Steve Terre's All-Star Band, The Cookers. It's going to be a great weekend of music and a bunch of things. It's presented by Daphne Bolden. She's the executive director and founder, along with her colleagues at Jazz in the Berkshires. You can go to jazzintheberkshires.org for more information. Looking forward to checking out some great music next weekend. The inaugural Williamstown Jazz Festival, again, Friday the 11th to Sunday the 13th in beautiful Williamstown, Massachusetts. If you haven't been there, Williamstown's just a really cool place. Got the Clark Art Institute. The college itself has a great little museum as well. And just a cool hang. Take a nice ride up Route 2 up and over the mountain, and voila, there you are in Williamstown. Again, the inaugural Williamstown Jazz Festival next weekend. And jazzintheberkshires.org for more information about that. Closer to home, next Sunday the 13th, 1:30, Hudson River Jazz and Jam with Pete Levin, Tariq Shah, joining vocalists Donna Trunzo and Gina McLaughlin. That's at Miscellany Green on Mansion Street in Coxsackie. Also next Sunday the 13th, doors at 5 o'clock, show at 6:30, City Winery Hudson Valley. That's in Montgomery, New York, just a little west of Newburgh. Terry Royer and John Menegon and the folks at Jazz Stock will be presenting the Jazz Passengers with a great host of folks. Roy Nathanson, Bill Ware, John Menegon, E.J. Rodriguez, Sam Bargfeld, Gabe Nathanson, Lucy Hollier, Isaiah Barr, and Terry Royer. Indeed, you can go to citywinery.com for more information about that. We also don't forget about the Great Porch Fest coming up in Schenectady in the historic GE plot in Schenectady. That's Saturday the 18th, 11 o'clock to 6 p.m. with a host of great bands and a number of great porches. The Art Deco Trio will have Michael Benedict Jazz Vibes with the History of the Vibraphone, Alex Torres' orchestra, Keith Prey's Ortet, Tim Olson's Quartet, Cliff Brucker's Trio, also Dylan Canterbury's Quintet, Matty Sticks and the 518, just a host of great music at different locations throughout the GE plot.
That's free and open to the public. SchenectadyPorchFest.org for more information about that. Also on Saturday the 19th at 4 o'clock at the Maverick in Woodstock, there's going to be a celebration of life celebrating Warren Bernhardt. They'll have a who's who jazz artist directed by Scott Petito with Mike D'Amico, Mike Minieri, Rachel Z, Peter Erskine, Paul Winter, Jay Anderson, Chuck Lamb, Mark Black, Terry Royger, John Menegon, and Paul Duffy. Also, students from the Hudson Valley Maverick Jazz Camp. And fund raised at the event will go to help cover the cost for next year's camp. Maverick Concert Hall. Go to maverickconcerts.org for more information about that. Again, celebrating the life of Warren Bernhardt. And also the weekend of Friday the 18th to Sunday the 20th, the annual Lake George Jazz Weekend, Jazz at the Lake in beautiful Lake George Village. That's a free festival. Go to lakegeorgearts.org for all the details. We're going to leave it right there. As Lisa would tell you, do yourself a favor. 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Well, WCDB's in room 316 of the Campus Center, and Horace Silver's going to tell us about room 608. Horace Silver to get us going here on WCDB Albany.

Charles Tolliver on the trumpet, Stanley Turrentine on the tenor saxophone, Bob Cranshaw on the bass, and Mickey Roker on the drums, joining Horace Silver. The title track on a Blue Note classic going back to 1968. More from that in a moment. We heard Room 608, Horace Silver with Hank Mobley, Kenny Dorham, Doug Watkins, and Art Blakey going back to 1953. Horace Silver and the Jazz Messengers. Well, let's hear the title track before we get to the top of the hour. Horace Silver. This is we heard the title track. Let's hear the first track. I dig this too. This is called Psychedelic Sally. Let's check it out. Horace Silver and Company right here on WCDB Albany.

Psychedelic Sally, Horace Silver from Serenade to a Soul Sister, Charles Tolliver on the trumpet, Stanley Turrentine on the tenor sax, Bob Cranshaw on the bass, and Mickey Roker on the drums, going back to 1968 on the Blue Note label. 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Bill McCann here with you as your host for this, the Saturday morning edition of Jazz here on WCDB. We are here at the University at Albany, part of the State University of New York. 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Don't forget, wherever you are on the planet, you can take us along, and that's a good thing. And speaking of good things, our long-distance listener today would be the wonderful James Ketterer. So, James, listening all the way across the pond, so to speak, and, you know, you got folks listening across the pond. He's like way, way across the pond. He's listening in Yerevan, which is in Armenia. So that's James Ketterer, has a new gig over there. We wish him much success. James hosted me many years ago at the American University in Cairo. We did a jazz exchange. It was one of the coolest trips I've ever taken in my life. You know, once you climb inside the Great Pyramid of Giza and you're up there in the King's Chamber and climbing up minarets and doing all kinds of cool stuff, I tell you, it's a trip of a lifetime, and so I'll be forever grateful. Mr. James Ketterer. And he's over in Armenia. We're talking about setting up another jazz exchange with yours truly heading over there next year. So we're going to put that together. I'm always up for an adventure. So James would always tell me when he was over in Egypt, people like, oh, yeah, I'm going to come visit. Then people never want to visit. I told him, hey, I'm going to come visit. And you bet your booty I'm going to go over there for sure. I tell you, man, go to Egypt, man. It's such a cool place. I've never been to Armenia. I'm looking forward to that. So we're going to get Mr. Ketterer working on that. But he's got to get settled in and all that over there in his new gig in Yerevan. So good luck to you, brother, on that. All sorts of folks sending us nice notes. Brian Mellick checking in. He says, giving thanks. Very inspiring list of incredible music and events. Proud to be part of such a diverse and vibrant community. Amen to that, brother. Joe Finn and Colleen Pratt, Terry Gordon, Jeff Finkel, Michael Benedict, Jeff Siegel, Carol Harnoff, Gene O'Connor, all sorts of folks tuned in. We appreciate everyone and all that they do. The voodoo, as it were, that you do so well. Hey, some great concerts coming up you want to make note of. And at the Egg in Albany on Wednesday, September the 23rd, Pat Metheny's Side Eye 3 will be at the Egg in Albany. And then October the 2nd, 8 o'clock, a really cool band. The Egg, together with Jazz is Dead, will be presenting Cortex with special guest Adrian Young and J-Rock. And Cortex has been around since the 70s. It's a really cool band out of France. And I only got hip to them because my daughter for Christmas a few years ago wanted some vinyl. It cost me a ton of money. Some band I never heard of. But Dad. So anyway, you know, I put it on the list. But it's really cool. And we're going to bring that in over the next few weeks. We'll play some of that Cortex. But they've been around since the 70s and broke up for a while, back together. And Cortex will be at the Egg on October the 2nd. So you can go to theegg.org for more information about that. And also, our friends at the Troy Savings Bank Music Hall will be putting on some phenomenal music. On Tuesday, September the 9th, multi-Grammy Award-winning vocalist Samara Joy will be at the Troy Savings Bank Music Hall. On Friday, October the 16th, the fantastic tandem of John Pizzarelli and Catherine Russell. Then November the 13th, Chris Bode. He always puts on a great show, a really diverse and interesting show with different lineups every time he comes there. And then on Friday, November the 20th, saxophonist Joshua Redman, all at the Troy Savings Bank Music Hall. And thanks to John Elbaum, Ryan Murray, and all the wonderful folks at the Troy Savings Bank Music Hall, we will be giving away pairs of tickets to each of these fantastic shows. 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And also, couple other things you might want to make
note of. 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Again, that's the Billy Hart Quartet, Friday the 25th at 7:30 p.m. at Skidmore. 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Sunday the 27th from 5 to 9 at the newly renovated Alias Coffee Roasters in Troy, Joe Barner will be presenting the Fall into Jazz Festival 2026, dedicated to our late dear friend Tim Coakley. Yours truly will be the master of ceremonies, so to speak. The opening act will be Luke Franco's trio, followed by the Family Band with Kelly Green, James Robin, and Orion Ture. And then the Alias Coffee Band with an all-star band, including the likes of Ralph LaLama and Gary Smulian and a host of others. Going to be a great, great evening of music. You can go to eventbrite.com, Fall into Jazz Festival 2026. Joe Barna putting on some great music. We're looking forward to that. And speaking of Brian Melick, on Friday the 25th at 7:30 p.m. at Saratoga Arts presents In This Moment, Sherry Zorn, Mark Kleinout, Ed Green, and Brian Melick with poetry reading by Christina Kulin. And you can go to eventbrite.com. Doors at 7, that's 320 Broadway in Saratoga Springs, Friday the 25th, for those of you playing at home. And we're going to leave it right there. As Lee Shaw would tell you, do yourself a favor, be your own best friend. 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You can find out all about it. Nick Hetko, Rich Syracuse, and Jeff Seed Siegel from When You Were There, in memory of Dr. Lee Shaw. This is a cool tune from Nick Hetko called Captain of a Sinking Ship. Let's check it out right here on WCDB.

That's a cool tune called Captain of a Sinking Ship. Nick Hetko wrote that. It's on a great side going back a bunch of years now, called In Memory of Dr. Leisha, When You Were There. Nick Hetko on the piano, Rich Syracuse on bass, and Jeff Seed Siegel on the drums. And that group will be at Skinner Hall at Vassar College for a free show tonight, Saturday, September the 5th, 7:30 to 9:00. Doing a program of classics and originals. Again, that's free and open to the public. Vassar.edu. You can find out all about it at Skinner Hall at Vassar College. Rich Syracuse, Jeff Siegel, and the great Nick Hetko. And some wonderful music tonight down at Vassar College. Texting, as it were, with Michael Lawrence, who will be at the Albany Riverfront Jazz Festival with the Art Deco Trio this afternoon. I was mentioning earlier that Michael Panza and Colleen Pratt will be with the wonderful Charles Cornell Trio tomorrow night for one night only. And as Mike Lawrence reminds me, Charles, one of Lee Shaw's last students, and he says he runs an amazing YouTube channel, youtube.com, at Charles Cornell's Studios. And he says it's not all jazz focus, for some great analysis. And Mike Lawrence says, I used to play with those guys a fair amount when they were kids coming up. And, well, we're all kids at heart, Michael. And also, Steve Kirsty says is now the bassist for the Fabulous Thunderbirds. That's a cool group. Well, there you go. Thank you, Michael. Michael Lawrence, he told me Pete Twigo will be with Wayne Hawkins at Jazz Vespers tomorrow and not Mr. Lawrence himself. So we appreciate that, sir. And don't forget about the Albany Riverfront Jazz Fest. Someone called me up and said, hey, don't forget about the Albany Riverfront Jazz Fest. I had only announced it like 3 or 4 times earlier in the show. So, you know, the people, depending on when you tune in, I may have already done things that you want me to do. But anyway, this afternoon, Saturday the 5th at 12:30, the Albany Riverfront Jazz Festival down at Jennings Landing. Shiri Zorn's Trio at 12:30. The Harlem Gospel Travelers at 2. The Art Deco Trio with Dave Gleason, Mike Lawrence, and Pete Sweeney at 3:30. Then the New Breed Brass Band at 5. Ghost Note at 6:30. They always have fireworks, as I recall. AlbanyEvents.org for more information about that. The Albany Riverfront Jazz Festival. Pretty cool stuff indeed. Before we continue, I wanted to make note of the passing of the wonderful guitarist Gene Bertoncini, who I had the pleasure of seeing many times in my life, and one great evening with Scott Hamilton down in New Jersey in a club, and another time he was at this jazz guitar summit at the Van Dyke, and that was a great evening. It had Bucky Pizzarelli, Howard Alden, Frank Vignola, and Gene Bertoncini. Gene did the cavatina from The Deer Hunter. And if you're familiar with that, it's just absolutely beautiful. It literally gave me goosebumps. That's how beautiful it was. You know, I know, as most of you do, you go see countless concerts and jazz club performances, etc. And it's hard to remember specific things about them all. But every once in a while, I mean, other than you enjoy the music, that kind of thing. But every once in a while, there'll be one specific thing that just becomes indelibly burned into your psyche. And Gene Bertoncini doing the cavatina from The Deer Hunter was just one of those things. I'll just never forget it. Anyway, we'll dig up a bunch of Gene Bertoncini in the weeks and months to come. But I always loved what he did on this side. He did a great side with Nancy Wilson, called But Beautiful, with Hank Jones on the piano, Ron Carter on the bass, and Grady Tate on the drums. And this goes back to 1969. And the title track features some wonderful Gene Bertoncini. And I also like what he does in tandem with Hank Jones on the tune Do It Again. So we'll hear a couple. The late Gene Bertoncini, first doing the Jimmy Van Heusen, Johnny Burke classic But Beautiful, and then Gershwin's Do It Again. Nancy Wilson with the late Gene Bertoncini right here on WCDB. Albany.

That's the great Nancy Wilson doing Do It Again. And before that, But Beautiful, the title track and the great Side on Capitol, going back to 1969. Nancy Wilson with Hank Jones on the piano, Grady Tate on the drums, Ron Carter on the bass, and the late Gene Bertoncini on the guitar. And we'll dig out a bunch of Gene in the weeks and months to come. Just a wonderful player, the late Gene Bertoncini. Yesterday marked the 89th birthday up in the big 52nd Street in the sky of a great organist, Mr. Gene Ludwig from Pittsburgh, Pennsylvania. And had the pleasure of seeing Gene. He did one of the all-time best concerts ever for a place for jazz. It was, I was telling someone, it was absolutely pouring rain, almost of biblical proportions that night at the Whisper Dome at the First Unitarian Society over in Schenectady on Wendell Avenue. Well, Gene came in, he blew the roof off the joint. It was just a great night of music, and unfortunately he passed in 2010, way too soon. But he left us a host of great recordings, and I thought we'd take a listen to a couple of them anyway. This is Gene Ludwig on a side on loose leaf music called Soul Serenade, doing a tune he wrote called Duff's Blues. Gene Ludwig with Ken Karsh on the guitar, Tom Wendt on the drums, Jay Willis on the tenor saxophone on this particular track. And anyway, the wonderful Gene Ludwig. Again, 89 yesterday up in the big 52nd Street in the sky. And he could swing. Let's check it out right here. Duff's Blues on WCDB Albany.

That's Gene Ludwig right there doing Duff's Blues from a side called Soul Serenade on the Loose Leaf record label. Gene Ludwig with Ken Karsh, Tom Wendt, and Jay Willis on that particular track. Yesterday, Gene Ludwig's 89th birthday up in the big 52nd Street in the Sky. Great organist and just love what he does. Here he is with Bob DeVoe and Billy James on a side called The Groove Organization with organ highlighted. And Bob DeVoe and Billy James, both phenomenal players, playing with great, great organists in their own right. And here they're going to do a tune pretty cool called Chitlins Con Carne. Let's check it out right here. I'm not a big fan of chitlins myself, but a lot of people like them. What can I tell you? Let's check it out right here. It's one of the few things I don't like. I don't like chitlins. I don't like Brussels sprouts. And I don't like liver. You know, like regular slab-o liver. I like liverwurst and liver pate and those kind of things. But just a plain liver steaky kind of thing. And no Brussels sprouts for me. I don't care how much goop you put on them, brown sugar, pecans, whatever it is you people do, bacon. Still Brussels sprout. Anyway, I digress. Chitlins Con Carne, Gene Ludwig with Bob DeVoe and Billy James right here on WCDB, Albany.

How about them apples? A little Thelonious Monk. In walked Bud. Gene Ludwig here on WCDB Albany on a side called Back on the Track. Gene Ludwig with some wonderful cats doing, well, you know, kind of music we all like. Gene Ludwig on the organ. Tony Janflone, a senior, on the guitar. And Dan McConey on the drums. George Jones on percussion. Loose Leaf Records. Back on the track. Gene Ludwig turned 89 yesterday up in the big 52nd Street in the sky. Before that, Chitlins Con Carne. Gene Ludwig with Bob DeVoe and Billy James, the Groove Organization, here on WCDB Albany. Hey, Randy Jennings checking in, saying, hey, Bill, would you tell your good listeners in Radioland, mark the calendar for Saturday, September the 19th. It's the Sharon Springs Harvest Festival. Three bands, food and craft vendors aplenty. Featured at 1 o'clock will be a performance of the Burnt Hills Melody Makers, a big band. So Randy Jennings hipping us to that. And also got a nice note from Mr. Scott Petito. He said, hey, Bill, you may not cover the Falcon. That's down in Marlboro, New York, outside of New Paltz. Been there a few times. It's a cool place. Anyway, he says, but Peter Erskine, Joe Locke, and I will be playing our new album on September the 20th. That's a Sunday, by the way, for those of you playing home. Special guest Jim Riddle on the piano, too. Scott Petito. So that'll be at the Falcon. And let me pull up the website. Let me see if I can find out what time that hits. And, you know, because let's see, they got the calendar. We got cool stuff tonight. The Coryell Butterfield Blues Project. The eldest son of the late Chicago harmonica player Paul Butterfield. Wow, pretty cool stuff. And Morale Curiel. And who else we got? Wayne Tucker and the Bad Mothers celebrate 100 years of Miles Davis. That's tomorrow at the Falcon. Let me scroll down to, let me see. Oh, wow, yeah, Jeff Tane Watts coming on September the 13th. He's a bad mamma jamma. And let's see. Here we go. Sunday the 20th. Erskine, Locke, Petito. Peter Erskine, Joe Locke, and Scott Petito. And that's pretty cool. They got a new album called Triptych Tales, slated for release in spring of next year. They're going to be featuring music from this thing. So that's, again, Sunday, September the 20th. Peter Erskine, Joe Locke, and Scott Petito at the Falcon in Marlboro, New York, right outside of New Paltz. Scott hop, skipping, and jump down the New York State Thruway. So that's pretty cool stuff. But yeah, they got some really cool things happening at the Falcon. See, they got Ricky Ford bringing his tenor sax there in September. And just scrolling through here. Just, wow. A lot of cool people. Anywho, you can go to liveatthefalcon.com for more information about that. Oh, wow, in October, Houston Person and Eric Person. Wow, with Lafayette Harris, Nate Allen, and Jason Tiemann. Wow, well, you just look at that. I'm getting excited looking at all this great music coming to the Falcon. So, anyway, you can take it out all by yourself. So thank you, Mr. Petito, for hipping me to all of that. 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Bill McCann here with you as your host for this, the Saturday morning edition of Jazz here on WCDB. We are here at the University at Albany, part of the State University of New York. We're funded by the Student Association here at UAlbany. 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We'll get one more from Mr. Gene Ludwig, a fine organist. Here's Gene with Ken Karsh, Tom Wendt, and Eric DeFade on a side called Hands On, going back to 2003. Gene Ludwig doing a little Groove Merchant, a classic tune. Let's check it out right here on WCDB
Albany.

pretty cool music right there. That's Joey Alexander from his brand new recording called Celestial Keeper, doing a tune called Deep Calls to Deep, featuring Jaleel Shaw on the soprano saxophone. Joey Alexander on the Fender Rhodes on that particular track. And that's pretty cool music. Who else we got on there? Chris Funn on the acoustic bass. Jonathan Barber on the drums. New music on the Mac Avenue record label. Joey Alexander, again, that track featuring Jaleel Shaw. Before that, we heard Skinny Hightower. Skinny has a new recording out called Feels Like Destiny. We heard a cool tune called Devotion. And that's on Castover Records, Skinny Hightower. And right before that, what did we hear? We heard Rob Dixon. He has a brand new recording out on Strike Zone Records, Dave Stryker's label, with Dave on the guitar, Sam Frybush on the organ, Richard Sleepy Floyd on the drums, Rob Dixon on the saxophone. And the name of the recording is called Naptown Soul. Naptown, the nickname for Indianapolis. Rob Dixon hails from Indianapolis. And I Want You. That was a cool tune. And that was written by Leon Ware and Arthur T. Boy Ross, recorded by the great Marvin Gaye back in 1976, for those of you playing at home. I know Donald the Soul Man Hyman is hip to that. So, cool stuff indeed. Rob Dixon, and we started off Gene Ludwig, who celebrated his 89th birthday yesterday up in the big 52nd Street in the Sky with a tune called Groove Merchant, a great tune written by Jerome Richardson. Gene on a side called Hands On, with Ken Karsh on the guitar, Tom Wendt on the drums, Eric DeFade on the saxophone, Gene Ludwig on the Hammond B3. Gene Ludwig, great, great organist. And speaking of great organists, they're going to feature some wonderful organ music. Let me go look at my handy-dandy notebook. On the 19th, 2 weeks hence, we'll be featuring the music of Mr. Jack McDuff for his centennial birthday. So stay tuned for that. And we always like to bring you some cool stuff indeed. That'll be on the 19th. Hey, next Saturday, I'll be joined in the Jazz Corner for a brief visit from Mr. Joe Barna. And he'll be here to talk about his wonderful event that's coming up on the 27th of this month. And that'll be a celebration of fall, if you will. And it'll be the Fall Into Jazz Festival 2026 at Alias Coffee Roasters in their Troy location, newly renovated. It'll honor Tim Coakley. And there'll be a lot of great bands. Luke Franco's trio opening, followed by the family band, Kelly Green and company, and then the Alias Big Band with a host of great cats, including Greg Glassman and Ralph LaLama, Gary Smulian, and a host of others. You can go to eventbrite.com, look up Fall Into Jazz Festival. Joe Barn will be here next Saturday. We'll talk all about that in the Jazz Corner. In the meanwhile, how about some new music from Miss Jean O'Connor, her latest called The Sweetest Sounds on Summit Records, with John DeMartino, Todd Kuhlman, Guillermo Montero, with Dennis McCrell, Keith Praise on this recording, Mino Sinelu, and also, depending on the track, some special guests including Randy Brecker and Gil Goldstein, Dave Stryker, Amy London, Scott Petito, Sam Zucchini. It's just a cool recording produced by Gene and Mr. John DeMartino. It's on the Summit record label. Again, it's called The Sweetest Sounds. Here's a tune she did, she wrote with Scott Bassinson, the late dear Scott Bassinson. It's called My October Song. Gene O'Connor here on the Saturday morning edition of Jazz on WCDB, Albany.

That's really cool music from Chuck Lamb. It's a tune called Heavens to Betsy that he wrote for his beautiful sister, Bets. That's After Hours on Phyla Street. Chuck Lamb with Scott Petito and Joel Rosenblatt and Mike D'Amico on the guitar. Pretty cool music indeed. And very cool. Very cool. What else? Jean O'Connor doing My October Song, a tune she wrote with Scott Bastinson. Her latest called The Sweetest Sounds. It's on the Summit record label. Jean with John DeMartino, Todd Kuhlman, Guillerme Montero with Dennis McCrell, along with Keith Prey and Mino Sinelu. Really cool tune. My October Song, Jean O'Connor here on WCDB. Here's Yoko Miwa and Michaela Shirley. They got a new recording out called The Midnight Hour. I like what they do on this tune. It's called Too Late Now. Let's check it out right here on WCDB, Albany.

That's just absolutely beautiful. Yoko Miwa on the piano and Michaela Shirley on the voice. Too Late Now. It's on a recording called The Midnight Hour on Cupcakes and Muffins. Who doesn't like a good cupcake and muffin? Anyway, I just really dig this recording. They do so many nice things. Here's some new music from Mr. Dan Siegel. He has a new recording out called Resolution. DanSiegelMusic.com for more information. I like this tune. It's got a cool vamp to it. It's called Room to Move. Let's check it out right here. New music on WCDB Albany.

That's Lucy Yegazarian from her latest called Hey Love, doing Lover Man. Lucy Yegazarian, Tardo Hammer, Peter Washington, Kenny Washington on a recording that also features Grant Stewart and Bruce Harris. Just wonderful music. Lucy Yegazarian, Hey Love on La Reserve Records. Can't go wrong with Lucy Yegazarian. Hey, don't forget this afternoon, the Albany Riverfront Jazz Festival, Saturday the 5th, beginning at 12:30 down at Jennings Landing on the Hudson River. Shiri Zorn's trio at 12:30 kicking it off with the Harlem Gospel Travelers at 2. The Art Deco trio with Dave Gleason, Mike Lawrence, and Pete Sweeney at 3:30. 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Bill Charlap's trio with David Wong and Dennis McCrell tonight, Saturday the 5th at 8 o'clock at the Maverick down in Woodstock, maverickconcerts.org. Also up in Glens Falls tonight, the Robert Lindquist Trio with George Muscatello and Matt Niedbalski. 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Jeff Alstead tonight at Panzas. Don't forget Sinatra and Friends every Sunday. And tomorrow night, for one night only, Michael Panza and Colleen Pratt will be joined by the great Charles Cornell and his trio. Charles with Stephen Kirstie and Matt Niedbalski, PanzasRestaurant.com. Jazz Vespers, Sunday the 6th at the First Reformed Church of Schenectady.

0: down in the Stockade, Wayne Hawkins and Pete Tuigo. And don't forget about Monday nights, the jam session at the Lark Street Tavern, hosted by Tariq Shah. 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Hey, next Tuesday at Cafe Lena, jazz at Cafe Lena, will feature Troy Roberts with the Chuck Lamb Trio. Troy, a great saxophonist, he'll be joined with Chuck Lamb, Rich Syracuse, and Jeff Seed Siegel, cafelena.org. And don't forget Tuesday the 8th, 6:30, Jazz at Bard, Marilyn Crispell and Angelica Sanchez down in their conservatory performance space, music.bard.edu, for more information about that. And next Friday, Jazz at Cafe Lena at 8 o'clock presents trumpeter and vocalist Skylar Tang, one of the most exciting young voices, it says here in Jazz Today, a young Juilliard student, already recorded with Josh Redman, and played jazz at Lincoln Center, some original compositions. Go to cafelena.org to find out more information about that. And the inaugural Williamstown Jazz Festival next Friday through Sunday in Williamstown, Massachusetts. Jazzintheberkshires.org is going to be an all-star weekend. Arturo Sandoval, Brandy Younger, Steve Terray's All-Star Band, The Cookers, Connie Han, a host of others. Jazzintheberkshires.org for more information about that. We'll leave it right there. As Lee Shaw would tell you, do yourself a favor, be your own best friend. 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I'm Bill McCann. I'll be back next Saturday morning for another 4 hours of fun-filled excitement. Same bat time, same bat channel. And as is customary here on WCDB Albany, you got it, Mr. Woody Herman. Hey, have yourself a great week.
1: Mr. Woody Herman. Woody Herman.

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You're listening to 90.9 FM, WCDB, the Capital District Best, with your host, Sir Walford. I want to thank Bill for the fine music he presented to us today. And he's heading down to the Jazz Festival at the River. If you don't have anything to do, take you down to the river at the Corning Reserve. It's going to be jazz from 12 to 8 tonight. Today. Anyway, I want to big up SNA Grocery, Sandra, and her husband doing their thing, Charlie. Anyway, thinking of the word of the day, week, month, year, uprising. That's the word of the day today, uprise. So, you got it? I am going to bring back something from the past. When I came to Albany, there was a band by the in Albany, which I met. And this young man was Dr. Stenya Rhythm Boys. And I'm going to give it to you now, and I see how my mood will come up. Right now I'm not feeling too well, but I'm okay. All right. A lot of things have happened to me this week, and I'm just trying to shake it off, keep my spirit up, and not to let anything bother my joy and happiness. And that's what I... If you can feel it, you can feel that the energy is not there the way it usually is. But it's going to come up after I start listening to the music. Start playing the music, I mean. All right, let me start doing it now. All right. Y'all take care. And it's live. In Albany.

Thanks for joining us here on this Albany first night. Here's one called She's Reet Petite and Gone.

Bob Vendetta on the vocal. And right now, here's a Benny Goodman tune, the old Gene Krupa feature, Sing, Sing, Sing.

0: 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Many moves.
1: We want to see lots of people dancing tonight, especially this one, the Choo Choo Chaboogie.
2: One, a two, a bunch.
0: This is WCDB Albany, New York. With your host, Sir Walford, the reggae ambassador himself. Yes, yes, yes. Bringing it to

mash it up. Yes, don't forget the jazz is going on down at the Corning Reserve on the river today from 12 to 8. Yes, it's a beautiful day to enjoy some jazz. I am here with you, Sir Warford. One love. Give me a call, area code 518-442-424.

0: we ask kids what it took to
1: That's
0: be
1: right,
0: a dad,
1: babe.
0: This is what
2: the toaster song.
3: A father is always present. I mean, what father, but you know, father figure can you have?
2: Get up with your loved one.
0: We
2: this
0: ask
2: new
0: kids
2: year.
0: What it took to
2: dance
0: be a dad.
2: To a beautiful song
0: this is what
2: called
0: they had to say.
2: "Come Rain."
3: A father is always
2: or
3: present.
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Let you know, if you're not doing anything today, check out 375 3rd Street. They got the music, the food, and everything, and it's kicking off at 3 p.m. to 6 a.m. in the morning. Oh, lordy dawdy. What a way to end the summer. 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Yes, good vibes, good food, great company. Look forward to that. And for further information, you may call area code 518-212-0240. Again, that number is area code 518-212-0240. Yeah, last night was a very dandy night for reggae, you know. I say it was really enjoyable in a long time to have a Jamaican female artist come up here and hot it up, you know. And I tell you, that female did her job last night, you know. I must say, you know. Yes, I enjoyed. Give it up for my lady friend, Goody, Goody, Goody. Everybody must thank Goody last night for bringing Greg's birthday present to him. Her husband's birthday present was an artist from Jamaica, you know. And I tell you, they turn it out. Now I'm getting ready to turn it up in the Jamaican style, because I haven't played no reggae in the last couple of weeks because I was doing other things, you know, putting out other things. And if you're not doing anything tomorrow night, tomorrow evening, check out Cuddy's right there on Central Avenue. There is a nice atmosphere, adult crowd, I must say. And they do the open mic there from 8 o'clock until you say when. Well, it's going to go late tomorrow because we have a holiday. And happy holidays to all of you. Be safe. And remember, do not drink and drive. They are out there this weekend, checkpoints, and randomly running up on you to see that you're not speeding. All right? All right, you ready? Sir Walford, say, check out the link, WCDBFM.com, and go on Facebook now. Sir Walford, ready to work. Come down, Walford.

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Master Diamond. Last night, this beautiful queen come to from Jamaica and gave us a show last night. Her name is Maka Diamond, and here is Maka Diamond now. You're going to hear her right here on 90.9 FM.

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1: Yeah.
0: Maka Diamond. She was here last night in Albany, New York.
1: Dance with them business fix.
0: Yes. Mm-hmm. Big up Goody and the family. And Greg, that was your birthday present. Maka Diamond.

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1: 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All right, you all Latinos, non-Latino, come join me with some of the best salsa, merengue, and you name it. Right here on 90.9 FM WCDB. Big up, all Latinos in the Capital District. 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All right, Margarita City. 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

Listening to Mike Irie tomorrow at 4 o'clock. 4 to 8, and also the rebroadcast of Bill McCann show at 10 o'clock. And check out Sylvester Stevens at 6 in the morning, Sunday morning, and the gospel at 9. Have yourself a lovely one. This is the Reggae Ambassador, Sir Walford, saying, I love you all. Be safe. And remember the word, uprising is the word of the day, week, and month and years. Uprising. Yep, we got to uprise ourselves. So, next DJ is up.

his latest, A Dance, A Kiss. Giveon, Jezebel, Mary J. Blige, you know that's a classic, and you know you were singing it. Don't Mind. Tank, got that flowetry in there, yes. Number 9 at Smooth R&B Radio. And something new from Jay Brown, he's back, that's called Late. New from Christian Keys, of all the Queen's Men fame, this is Love That For Us, 90.9 FM WCBB.

0: 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Keep it right there.
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0: Ronnie G. Yes, sir. Yeah, Slick Rick.

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When light enters a room, it does not ask permission. It simply reveals. Some will squint at that kind of brightness, not because it's cruel, but because it's clear. The love you carry, the light you transmit, is not always welcomed by those still bargaining with their own

Stevenson. It's Soft Horizons, today's some smooth R&B, Saturday mornings 4 to 6. This Saturday morning, September 5th, Labor Day weekend. Hope you're having a good, safe one, right? Eric Bellinger right there, Cry in Front of You, on tour with Chris Brown and Usher.

October London, Silent Treatment, number 7 at Smooth R&B Radio. And something new from Rapsody. She is back, one of the best lyricists in the game, point blank, period. And Apple Juice, new from Q Parker of 112 fame, Stare.

0: Well, I finally did it. 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

gospel hits Sunday morning 6 to 10, and we throw some gospel classics in there too. 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

pick his latest music, Soul Child. 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

Art Stevenson. 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This Saturday morning, September 5th, and a Labor Day weekend, have some good, safe fun. And Isaiah Huron, Side Slider. Tony.

Good afternoon. You're listening to WCDB Albany. I'm your host, DJ Dirty Water Hot Dog, here for an impromptu set to show my friend how the radio stuff gets done. First up, we've got good old-fashioned Lover Boy from Queen and Life on Mars from David Bowie. The set will get progressively harder. I hope you all enjoy.

0: Hi, this is Ozzy Osbourne. For many years, you know, I've had a drink problem and I'm trying to battle that problem every single day. But one thing I don't do, I don't drive my car when I'm drinking. I get someone to drive me. 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It's the stupidest thing. 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Not only are you going to hurt yourself, you may hurt some other person, and you wouldn't want that on your conscience, would you?
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Woe to you, O earth and sea, for the devil sends the beast with wrath, because he knows the time is short. Let him who hath understanding reckon the number of the beast, for it is a human number. Its number is 666.

0: Alrighty, everyone, before I go, I would just like to shout out Halfway to Wizard Fest with Negative Force, Spirit Killer, Violent Protest, Violent Streets, and Cold Kiss on September 18th. That's Halfway to Wizard Fest at No Fun, doors at 7, music at 8. I hope you all are there and enjoy.
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1: Yes, Naya. Cool, Naya. Who am I? It's just the girl, them sugar.

0: During times when no live disc jockey is present, WCDB Albany may broadcast material that has been pre-recorded at an earlier date. 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
1: Hello, car of teenagers. If you don't mind, I'm only going to broadcast this out of the speaker on the passenger side so we can talk without the driver listening in. Okay, now that we're alone, we can talk about your friend's driving. It's okay, he can't hear us. Now, I'd never say this to his face, but he might be the worst driver in the history of the world. You should say something, something witty. Make a joke about the airbag or something. Hearses are funny, too. You could make a joke about hearses. I better say something to the driver real quick so he doesn't get suspicious that we're talking about him. Still talking to the passenger. Not about you at all. Just going to be one more minute. He is totally going to get you killed.
2: 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Because it doesn't matter what you say, just say something.
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5: 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Tonight's Vision Quest show featuring Jennifer Coleman, aka DJ Jennifer Haley. She's a house and breaks DJ since 1993, playing gigs around New York State and New York City for decades. She's been booked in San Francisco, Ottawa, Louisville, Quebec City, and she'll be playing a live mix tonight. She was a resident DJ at Delirium in Albany and Launchpad in Troy. She fronts local bands Architrave and Haley Moly, principal songwriter, producer of Architrave, who's released 4 albums since 2020. And she's also a sole proprietor of YourToyPortrait.com. She makes custom fine art portraits of any vintage dolls and toys, pets, landscape, anything. She's such a talented person and wears many hats. Jen, thanks for coming in. How are you tonight?
6: I'm great. Thank you so much for having me.
5: Oh, it's very exciting.
6: Always happy to hang out with you. Andrea and I do lots of things together. We are bandmates in Haley Moly, and we also have the Honey Collective, which is an organization where it's a core of 3 female DJs showcasing femme DJs in the capital region. So we always have guests, a rotating cast of guests at our events, and we'll be playing together again soon.
5: Yes. Speaking of soon, actually, we're going to be at 518 Craft this Friday on September 11th. It is actually the 25th anniversary of 9/11, but come out and dance if you'd like. It's Friday from 10 p.m. to 1 a.m. Jen and I will be going back-to-back at 200 Broadway, Troy, New York. Shout out to Electronic Meanderings, who's been booking these shows. They're usually every Friday. It's a monthly DJ party every Friday night in Troy. They have quite the lineup going this month, so I just wanted to give
6: DJ Mercy last night.
5: Yeah, DJ Mercy, give him a shout out. He's our friend. Mm-hmm. He's actually drummed in our band together. Josh Gruft, proprietor of Paper Moon in Troy. And then on the September 18th, Heart will be DJing. I believe they're a part of the Front Room Sessions group. And then Electronic Meanderings, September 25th. So DJ is being supported at Craft Beats.